there you go. That's the latest from Joy Baca Gutierrez right here, only on 89.1 KANW. Hey, it's a Saturday night. Paul Marcus aquí con ustedes with Jerome Grant. Sígale con la música. Órale!

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Happy 100 to the Mother Road.

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Sam's place. It starts a-jumping every evening when the sun goes down. You can always find me down at Sam's place.

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Touch these ears that's listened to your wishes. Most of them fulfilled, and that's a lot.

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0: Robert Bennett up at 2 o'clock in the morning here at KANW. 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

0: This Memorial Day weekend, we honor the brave men and women who gave their lives defending the United States of America.
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